sexily shut in the voice of some German rock singer. With hatred for those who killed Michotte by hand, they nurtured rebellion and revolution. And the 30 million abandoned kids in Brazil, with their tits growing, their dicks growing, their first menstruations, composed the visions of their stained glass windows and their most complete apocalypses and their radical utopias. Angels over Berlin, the world since the end, and all the while it was a yes.

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1: Si disfrutaste de este programa, por favor regístrate para obtener nuestros servicios gratuitos en www.aftersight.org o llamando al 303-786-7777. ¿Quién es? Somos Aftersight.
2: Yes, we give thanks and praise for this good vibration, sweet inspiration. It is one unity and love that we bring the people together with.

Yes, Papa Shango. His foundation is in the holy mountain of Zion. Jah love it, the gate of Zion more than all the dwelling of Jacob. Glorious thing has spoken of the pure city of God. I will make mention to them and Babylon to them which know I. With the old Philistine and Tyre shall be said that this man and that man was born in her. And the highest himself shall establish her. Jah!

If you missed your favorite program, you can find it on demand at sunsounds.org. Select Broadcast Info and Audio.